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And I think to myself, why now? 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
1: 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That's fantastic.

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He came up to me and he crossed my

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